0: Sand.
1: In the meantime,

Oh, la, la.

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0: really going out with him? 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
1: By the way, where did you meet him?
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2: Here, take this.
1: What is it?
2: It's a book on grammar.

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Well, now I'm proud to be an Okie from Muskogee, a place where even squares can have a ball. We still wave old glory down at the courthouse, and white lightning's still the biggest thrill of all. Leather boots are still in style for manly footwear. Beads and Roman sandals won't be seen. And football's still the roughest thing on campus. 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
0: A newt?
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1: a
0: promotion?
1: What's that you're pulling out of your purse?
0: She said, well,
1: I said, what?
0: The boy said, he don't use them things, and he ain't interested.
1: What's wrong with you anyway? What is that for? I've never seen nothing like that in my life. Only thing I've seen looks good.

0: I'm proud to say that thousands just like you who had avoided treatment because of time, fear, or money came to my office, took a small pill, and woke up
1: naked
0: with
1: me.
0: Look in the mirror right now. Now,
2: no one is around.
1: Oh,
3: you got
4: naked. You won't be judged. You'll only be helped.
5: Join me this Tuesday night
6: naked
5: as I reveal.
3: Yeah.
4: To higher self-esteem
6: and
3: confidence.
7: Again.

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2: Experience red hot.
3: Ugh. 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
4: Put a pussy in your face.
3: I fully recommend that you stay away from eating sand and licking picnic tables. They're indeed very nasty.
5: Let's get naked.
6: Undress
7: me.
6: No.
8: Really?
3: And let me tell you, I'm looking at a picture of it right now. It is one of the nastiest things I have ever seen.

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Well, philosophy. Whenever life gets you down, and things seem hard or tough, and people are stupid, obnoxious, or daft,

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It's also my wife's favourite song, so I'd like to dedicate it to you, Tanya. God bless you. Thank you very much. God bless you. 22 years and still counting. And every single fact in that song is true. 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
2: 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Good hot, good man. 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
1: He's kind of groovy.
2: Groovy? He's freaky.
3: Bill, why are you so down on him?
2: He keeps telling me that he's doing his thing.

What are you? Come on! Come on! Taking too damn long!

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1: So soon?
0: Don't grab my arm like that.
1: I'm sorry, but why must you leave so soon?
0: Because Tom's due any time now, stupido.
1: Can't you just stay for another half hour? I want to talk to you. Seriously.
0: So talk to me. Seriously.
1: Vixen.
0: Look, we've had our fun. Playtime is over, and now it's business as usual.
1: So this has just been fun and games to you? You bitch. You cold bitch.
0: Come on, let's get dressed. You could do anything you wanted to me. What would you do?
1: Turn you over my knee and spank your bare butt.
0: What a funny policeman you are.
1: Come on, let's go.

0: Órale, Rafi, what's up, huh?
1: Órale, ¿qué pasó?
0: Órale, hey, where's Tio, man?
2: Aquí, homie.
0: Oh, there he is. Ay, cabrón. Hey, what's up? Where's Chewy, man? Have you seen him?
1: Nah, it's out of the radio.
0: God, man. What's that chick name?
1: Rosa.
0: Rosa, the one with the big raccoon eyes on?
1: Yeah.
0: Órale, huh? Got it. Is she really going out with him?

Blackwater Hattie lived back in the swamp where strange green reptiles crawl. Snakes hang thick from the cypress trees like sausage on a smokehouse wall. Where the swamp is alive with a thousand eyes and all of them watching you. Stay off the track of Hattie Shack.

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Some said the plague was brought by Hattie. There was talk of a hanging too.

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0: Susan, there you are. 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Maybe you can help me.
1: Mm-hmm. Oh, we'd be happy to if we can, Big Bird. What's the trouble?
0: Mm-hmm. And I saw a great big long word written mm-hmm. on the sidewalk. Mm-hmm. I know it's an A word because it begins with the letter A, mm-hmm. but it's such a big word, mm-hmm. I can't read it. Mm-hmm. Maybe you can help me.
1: Okay, we'll try.
0: Okay, I copied down all the letters on this piece of paper. Mm-hmm. Look at them all. A S S H O L E.
1: Oh my goodness. Mm-hmm.
2: Would you give a boy a doll?
3: Absolutely.
4: Would you give a girl a gun?
5: I could. No. Ma. No.

0: penis.
1: Just a minute. We're not singers. We're swingers. Where are you at, Brother Dan?
2: This is Dan Diamond.
3: Yeah, and you can hear this knot hit on WNOE 629 every morning.
2: Yes, sir. Join me for a swinging session of frolic and fun.
1: Hey, where are you at, Skip? Oh, that cat's in Vegas. I understand he slept on a pool table and got all balled up. Now, he's on vacation, and Jim Stewart here reminding you he'll be on from 9 to 12. That's his beat. You join in for Skip the Whip.
2: Hey, this is George Hayes.
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1: Hey, Jim Stewart here. Who are you? And I have the show designed for that select group people. 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
4: 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Things get fine from 6 to 9 in Jack the Catsville. 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You're welcome.
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But they were, above all, eager to know what the radio was. Only two of them had visited Tahiti and seen this marvel. 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
2: おいの男はつらいの。
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0: Now here, we immerse the eggs into a warm bouillon containing free-swimming spermatozoa. 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Ah, and over here, here is where we bottle the alphas and betas. Are there any questions?
1: Sir, will you explain...
2: Bob?
0: I'm glad you asked that.
3: But his reputation.
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0: Now, boys, come with me.

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1: A horror like yourself?
0: Of course.

0: know, the first hairy one I was on.
1: You know, shooters, etc. It was a real old sweat.
0: Weren't you nervous?
1: Somebody asked him afterwards.
0: No, he says.
1: Not even a little bit?
0: No. Funny thing is, though, somebody peed my pants.
2: Gov, the man here. Civilians are clear. It's all yours.
0: Right.

Some things about this job are great, and some things stink. Let's go and have a drink.

Dr. Frankenstein found the secret of life, but he lost control. Now, in a screen thriller, Frankenstein's Castle of Freaks, his monstrous creations, fantastic creatures break free. 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

Men reveal her name only to their important friends. 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But those who know call her the dirtiest girl I ever met. Due to the age of the girl, the notoriety of the people involved, and the censorable nature of the actual happenings in this movie, fictitious names will be substituted for actual names so that the dirtiest girl I ever met will be permitted to be shown without cuts. Rated R, the dirtiest girl I ever met.

Sophie. 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

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Can you feel it driving you mad? Your end is so sensitive and so eager. And I rub and rub.

yeah, Manjapura, come on, aboard, bring your friends, fine, you know, like, oh, no, I did the salsa myself, yeah, you know, well, you know, he's Italian, and I'm trying to do my best, and yeah, woo!